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1: 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Yeah. 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
1: 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I was bad in school. Now I'm trying to dodge a scene. 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

understand why see it's burning me to hold on to this. 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

0: Yo, what's up? 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
1: 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I love you, baby. My cola hermoso precioso. I love everything you do every day, going to work, all the struggle. I love you for that.
2: 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Tanya from Denver, Colorado. Baby girl, I love you.
3: 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Sending an oral expression to the love of my life, Jesse Olvera. Baby, I love you so much. Thank you for everything that you do each and every day. I love you so much.
4: 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I'd like to send out an oral expression for April and her daughter, Autumn. 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Hope to see you all soon.
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0: Well, hope you had an incredible weekend. I really do. I hope you are surrounded by the people who you love and the people that love you the most. I really, really do. If you're separated, if you're far away from the person or people that you care about tonight, we're going to try to bring you a little bit closer through a special song or an oral expression. And make sure they're listening, too. It's a two-way street. Make sure they are also listening along with you tonight on the Sunday Night Slow Jams.
1: Hi, this is Yesenia from Chicago, Illinois, and my oral expression goes out to the love of my life, Carlos in Lincoln, Illinois. Baby, I just want you to know that I love you so very much and that you mean everything to me. You are my forever.
2: 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I miss you, babe. 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
3: Hi, my name is Mallory Williams from Chino, California, and this goes to my husband, Dennis Williams, in Soledad, California. I love you, baby. You're always on my mind.
4: 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I'd like to send an oral expression to my husband, James Matthew. I just want to let you know that you are the best thing that's ever happened to me, and I love you beyond words.
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Toyota's

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purpose, I know, got you stressed. Will I take those to my death? 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All of my offs, they desk. Please don't put me to the test. 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Yeah.

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8: Single women, listen up. Apparently, in 2026, single women say that a man with roommates is a dating deal breaker. Do you agree, Serena?
9: No, I don't think so. Because you don't know if this person is just saving up, like, to buy a house.
8: Well, everything's more expensive now. You know this.
10: I do, but I also know how women are, and they're not going to be for that. They want their own house with their own man.
8: This says a growing number of single women say a man who still lives with roommates is an automatic no, regardless of his other qualities. Women interviewed by the New York Post described wanting a partner who is financially independent and fully established on his own. Treating shared housing past a certain age is a sign that someone just isn't there yet.
9: I just think it's crazy that people are judging before they actually like get to know the person. Because how do you know like this person isn't saving for a house? Or how do you know like what, like, I don't know, like they don't have, like, for example, like my brother has a friend, he's married now, but he lived at home. And he's happily married, but he had went to the military, so he had all this money that he was saving from them, and now he's basically, like, you know, he got his wife a place mm-hmm. and, like, all these things, so it's, like, you can't base it off, like, oh, like, he's living at home, or, oh, he's doing this, because you don't know someone's situation.
8: My biggest thing is just these, like, expectations and, like, the entitlement and demand that it seems like a certain section or group of women have in 2026. He can't do this. He has to have everything, and he's got to be this, and he's got to be that. And that's fine if you want that, but then why can't we as guys say we want certain things in a woman? When we do it, they say that we're judgy and that we're superficial, but they can say that we have to be fully established financially and do all these types of things.
9: True. I don't think it's fair on either side. I think it depends on you as a person, your character. Like, there's people that could say all kinds of negative things about you, but it's how, like, you don't have to go say these negative things back. Like, you know who you are as a person.
11: Two wrongs don't make a right.
10: Mm-hmm. I'm sorry, but I'm agreeing with this girl. If I was her, I wouldn't want my man. Hey, John, hey, Jeff, and then go to his room. I'm like, I'm not doing that. Like, what are we in college? Like, I need a man that's financially stable and secured.
8: Tell me more. What other qualities do you need in a man?
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5: Turn me up a little bit.

0: end up in jail, right? Even if she didn't press charges, like the state takes it over. He got dismissed of all charges of attempted murder because he agreed to complete a mental health program.
1: Mental health,
0: so I guess he was having some issues. 45-year-old man, and he's off the hook as long as he completes this mental health program.
2: Well, that's what I'm saying. Like, I guess, like, I could understand the forgiveness part, but I don't think I could sleep comfortably with you in the house. Like, I don't...
3: Because now you're not only, looking over your shoulder, you're looking over the shoulder of your kids.
2: Yes.
3: You're always constantly worried. Like, you want to talk about walking on eggshells, bro.
2: Yes.
3: Like,
0: my God, I know.
3: You would never be comfortable in your own house again.
2: Uh-huh.
3: Or car, or anything.
1: I just feel like we never know what the next man's going through, you know what I mean? And it's like... We don't know until we go through it. And so...
2: Oh, she went through it.
1: We can't really judge or shame, guys. So, I mean, you know, more power and more respect to these people.
3: You're like a walking red flag.
1: Why?
3: Like, you're like the guy in, or the thing in front of the car lots. The wacky waving flip car.
0: Like a really red one.
3: That's you, the red one.
1: Guys, don't shame.
3: Let's take it to the phones and talk to Ashley. She seems very pissed off.
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18: Serena, where did you go to college?
19: ASU.
18: Well, being an influencer is now officially a college major at ASU.
19: Oh, wow. Baby.
18: Is this credible? I mean, like, do you think it's something to be proud of?
19: Yeah, I don't think, I think everybody talks down on influencers, but there's a lot of money in it.
20: I don't think there's no longevity in it, though.
18: You don't think there's no longevity in it? You did not go to college, sir, did you?
20: Any.
18: ASU's Cronkite School of Journalism is now offering a new content creation major built to teach students how to build an audience, market themselves, and grow a real career as a creator.
19: Huh. I was trying to find more details on the actual course, and I couldn't.

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0: Cos.
1: All right, y'all. Are you smarter than the Cos?
2: Yes, sir.
3: Ooh.
1: Sean, how are we feeling today, bro?
4: Hey, we're feeling great, man. It's a good day. We're up.
1: Hey, man. It's a good day to have a good day, so we're going to have a good day.
2: Hi.
4: Yes, sir.
1: All right, man. Nicasio's got a question for you. All you got to do, take your best guess. He'll give you 3 multiple choice answers. You figure it out, we'll get you hooked up.
4: All right, bet.
2: What celebrity spent 50 hours buried under a massive pile of dirt in a high-tech coffin for a brutal 7 days straight? Is it A, Johnny Knoxville, B, Mr. Beast, or C, Morgan Freeman?
4: I'm going to say B, Mr. Beast.
2: He got
1: That's
2: it right.
1: That's it. Mr. Beast, the only one doing crazy things like that. Jesus. Do you find it weird, or am I the only one that finds it weird, that Mr. Beast has like beef jerky at the store and chocolates
2: that's weird.
1: And stuff?
2: Yeah, and
1: like,
2: toys. Yeah, it's kind of weird.
4: And chocolate.
1: Are you high, bro? Are you on some Mr. Beast chocolate right now?
5: Some edibles?
1: I came across this list that's just kind of wild. The things that you're not allowed to do in Japan. But I feel like some of these could be dope if they were like implemented here in the States.
2: Oh, okay.
1: I'll share them with you next.
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18: Single women, listen up. Apparently, in 2026, single women say that a man with roommates is a dating deal breaker. Do you agree, Serena?
19: No, I don't think so, because you don't know if this person is just saving up, like, to buy a house.
18: Well, everything's more expensive now. You know this.
20: I do, but I also know how women are, and they're not going to be for that. They want their own house with their own man.
18: This says a growing number of single women say a man who still lives with roommates is an automatic no, regardless of his other qualities. Women interviewed by the New York Post described wanting a partner who is financially independent and fully established on his own. Treating shared housing past a certain age is a sign that someone just isn't there yet.
19: I just think it's crazy that people are judging before they actually like get to know the person. Because how do you know like this person isn't saving for a house? Or how do you know like what, like, I don't know, like they don't have, like, for example, like my brother has a friend, he's married now, but he lived at home. And he's happily married, but he had went to the military, so he had all this money that he was saving from them, and now he's basically, like, you know, he got his wife a place and, like, all these things, so it's like you can't base it off, like, oh, like, he's living at home, or, oh, he's doing this.
20: I'm sorry, but I'm agreeing with this girl. If I was her, I wouldn't want my man. Hey, John, hey, Jeff, and then go to his room. I'm like, I'm not doing that. Like, what are we, in college? Like, I need a man that's financially stable and secured.
18: Tell me more. What other qualities do you need
20: Drake
18: in a man?
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1: 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Harris Dickinson and Marissa Abella are reading it to you on Audible. 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His coldness sends a shiver up your spine. Your heart aches. Your ears burn. 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Audible. Stories that speak to you.
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